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4: Mainly cloudy with a chance of showers overnight. Winds gusting from 40 to 60 kilometers an hour, becoming lighter as the evening wears on. Low of 15. Tomorrow, showers ending early in the afternoon, then a mix of sun and cloud. Risk of thunderstorms in the morning, high of 20. At night, clear skies and a low of 8. Monday, the work week starts with sunshine and a high of 22, low of 12.
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7: Mainly cloudy with a chance of showers overnight. Winds gusting from 40 to 60 kilometers an hour, becoming lighter as the evening wears on. Low of 15. Tomorrow, showers ending early in the afternoon, then a mix of sun and cloud. Risk of thunderstorms in the morning, high of 20. At night, clear skies and a low of 8. Monday, the work week starts with sunshine and a high of 22, low of 12.
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4: Mainly cloudy with a chance of showers overnight. Winds gusting from 40 to 60 kilometers an hour, becoming lighter as the evening wears on. Low of 15. Tomorrow, showers ending early in the afternoon, then a mix of sun and cloud. Risk of thunderstorms in the morning, high of 20. At night, clear skies and a low of 8. Monday, the work week starts with sunshine and a high of 22, low of 12.
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4: Mainly cloudy with a chance of showers overnight. Winds gusting from 40 to 60 kilometers an hour, becoming lighter as the evening wears on. Low of 15. Tomorrow, showers ending early in the afternoon, then a mix of sun and cloud. Risk of thunderstorms in the morning, high of 20. At night, clear skies and a low of 8. Monday, the

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1: Released in June 1984, they hit platinum status in August of that year and reached diamond status in both Canada and the States while selling more than 30 million units globally.
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0: Cause I gotta have faith. Ooh, I gotta have faith. Because I gotta have faith, faith. I gotta have faith.
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0: tell me it was a European number two. Yeah, that's why he doesn't come up on 3011. So after that, yelling and screaming and telling him why he wasn't coming up on 3011.
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8: Showers with a risk of thunderstorms this morning, ending this afternoon with a high of 16. Tonight, mainly cloudy with a low of 7. Monday, sunny with a high of 21, falling to a clear low of 12 in the evening. Tuesday, a mix of sun and cloud with a 40% chance for showers and a high of 24, going down to a cloudy low of 13 with a chance for rain overnight.
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5: Showers with a risk of thunderstorms this morning, ending this afternoon with a high of 16. Tonight, mainly cloudy with a low of 7. Monday, sunny with a high of 21, falling to a clear low of 12 in the evening. Tuesday, a mix of sun and cloud with a 40% chance for showers and a high of 24, going down to a cloudy low of 13 with a chance for rain overnight.
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1: Welcome to our number one, our Sunday morning spotlight, this time suggested by a listener. It's last names, could be a first name.

It's just got to be rocking Sunday mornings on Cool 94.5. Dan Beeman along with you in our Sunday morning spotlight. Those two songs off the top of each hour in a theme. And this week's theme suggested by a listener, Mustang 66, gave me an email and said, how about last names could be a first name? We heard from George Harrison with My Sweet Lord. That's right. Could have Harrison Ford, right? And Elton John, of course. John, a very common name. That's his song, Crocodile Rock. Last names could be a first name. That is our Sunday morning spotlight here on Cool 94.5. Couple more coming up at the top of the hour. Right now, time for Bob Seger and the Silver Bullet Band. We got tonight on Cool 94.5. This is Rockin' Sunday Mornings.

0: Tonight we're on the loose. That's Saga on Cool 94.5's Rockin' Sunday Mornings 38 Special. Brought you Second Chance, Genesis, and that's all. Richie Valens, There's a Memory with La Bamba. Hit Me with Your Best Shot from Pat Benatar and Bob Seger and the Silver Bullet Band got things started with We've Got Tonight. Father's Day coming up next Sunday. And do you have a cool dad? Well, why not nominate him right now at cool945.ca for a cool Father's Day prize? Now, starting tomorrow, Eric is going to award Dad's Rocked gift certificate packages. Each one of these contains a $50 gift certificate or a gift card from BMR Lease Lumber in Godrich or Rockin' Duke's Pet Supplies in Listowel, Walkerton, Owen Sound, and Mount Forest. Five dads will be winners, and one cool dad is also going to be chosen for our Dad's Rock Grand Prize from Tigwell Motorsports in Elvanley. It's a prize pack worth $1,000 that includes a Clearwater-designed kayak and paddle. Nominate now. Nominate that dad right now at cool945.ca. Happy Father's Day from Cool 94.5.
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6: Showers with a risk of thunderstorms this morning, ending this afternoon with a high of 16. Tonight, mainly cloudy with a low of 7. Monday, sunny with a high of 21, falling to a clear low of 12 in the evening. Tuesday, a mix of sun and cloud with a 40% chance for showers and a high of 24, going down to a cloudy low of 13 with a chance for rain overnight.
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0: And I wish you well as well. That's Tom Cochran on Cool 94.5. Sir Rock and Sunday Mornings. The Pretenders had Don't Get Me Wrong. And all the young dudes from Mott the Hoople. Music from Blue Rodeo, Doucette, and the Birds. All on tap. That's coming up. Help take us to the top of the hour, where we do our Sunday morning spotlight, the two songs off the top of each hour in a theme. This week's theme suggested by Mustang 66, who emailed and said, how about last names could be a first name?
1: There's an old saying, hard choices make for an easy life.
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1: Welcome to hour number two in our Sunday morning spotlight. Two songs off the top of each hour in a theme. And this week's theme is last names could be a first name. Here's Rod Stewart.

You can call me Al. Well, I kind of prefer Dan anyway. That's Paul Simon on Cool 94.5's Rockin' Sunday Mornings, all part of our Sunday Morning Spotlight. Two songs off the top of each hour in a theme, and this week's theme is your last name could be a first name. Paul Simon. And we heard from Rod Stewart. And Do You Think I'm Sexy? Last names could be a first name. Couple more tunes coming up at the top of next hour as part of our Sunday Morning Spotlight. Right now, the fix is in on Cool 94.5.

0: She is. She's some kind of wonderful. That's Grand Funk Railroad on Cool 94.5. Small Faces brought you Ichiku Park, Your Daddy Don't Know from Toronto, and Lynyrd Skynyrd with Don't Ask Me No Questions. 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
2: Showers with a risk of thunderstorms this morning, ending this afternoon with a high of 16. Tonight, mainly cloudy with a low of 7. Monday, sunny with a high of 21, falling to a clear low of 12 in the evening. Tuesday, a mix of sun and cloud with a 40% chance for showers and a high of 24, going down to a cloudy low of 13 with a chance for rain overnight.
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0: Human Beings on Cool 94.5 and Nobody But Me. This is Rockin' Sunday Mornings. I'm Dan Beeman. Chilliwack brought you Arms of Mary and Heart with Alone. Got a few songs to take you up to the top of the hour. Eric Clapton, Sloan, Junkhouse, all on the way. And then it's time for our Sunday Morning Spotlight, which shines down on last names could be a first name.
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1: Welcome to our number three in our Sunday morning spotlight. Two songs off the top of each hour and a theme. And this week's theme suggested by a listener. Last names could be a first name.

Colin James on Cool 94.5's Rockin' Sunday Mornings, all part of our Sunday Morning Spotlight. Last name could be a first name. Colin James with five long years. Before that, Billy Joel. Yep, you get it. And we didn't start the fire. Last names could be a first name. Our Sunday Morning Spotlight. Two more songs coming up at the top of next hour. Right now, we're going to talk about our generation with The Who.

0: Van Halen on Cool 94.5's Rockin' Sunday Mornings and Finish What You Started. Rosanna from Toto. Len, Steal My Sunshine. Turn Up the Radio. That's Autograph. Strange Advance had We Run. And Talking About My Generation. That was The Who. Music from Jim Croce coming up. We'll also hear from Barney Bentall, The Tragically Hip, The Rolling Stones, all on the way, including later on tonight. It's the Brian Adams Radio Show. Brian Adams takes to the air at 6 o'clock, brings you right through till 9, tells lots of great stories and plays lots of great music. And it's all here on Cool 94.5.
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5: Showers with a risk of thunderstorms this morning, ending this afternoon with a high of 16. Tonight, mainly cloudy with a low of 7. Monday, sunny with a high of 21, falling to a clear low of 12 in the evening. Tuesday, a mix of sun and cloud with a 40% chance for showers and a high of 24, going down to a cloudy low of 13 with a chance for rain overnight.
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5: To a clear low of 12 in the evening. Tuesday, a mix of sun and cloud with a 40% chance for showers and a high of 24, going down to a cloudy low of 13 with a chance for rain overnight.
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0: Barney Bentall and Gin Palace. Cool, 94.5. Jim Crochet in there with Bad Bad Leroy Brown and Brown Eyed Girl from Van Morrison. Got a few songs to take you up to the top of the hour, including the Rolling Stones, some April Wine, our Sunday morning spotlight coming up, Tragically Hip next.
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1: It's hour number four in the Sunday Morning Spotlight. 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

Cool 94.5, rockin' Sunday mornings in our Sunday morning spotlight. Last names could be a first name, being wrapped up by James Taylor and Fire and Rain and Michael Jackson with Beat It. Last names could be a first name was suggested by Mustang 66, who emailed me. Okay. And you can do that too. If you get an idea for a Sunday morning spotlight, why not email me? dbeeman, that's dbieman at blackburnmedia.ca. That's dbieman at blackburnmedia.ca. We'd love to hear from you. And thanks to Mustang 66. Right now, Santana on Cool 94.5.

0: Joe Jackson on Cool 94.5's Rockin' Sunday Mornings and Steppin' Out. See the light from the Jeff Healey band Queen had Killer Queen. Don't forget me when I'm gone. That was Glass Tiger. James Brown also in there, bringing back a great memory with I Got You, I Feel Good. The Beatles on the way. We'll hear from Tom Cochran as well as some Streetheart, The Knack, and coming up, you too.
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5: Showers with a risk of thunderstorms this morning, ending this afternoon with a high of 16. Tonight, mainly cloudy with a low of 7. Monday, sunny with a high of 21, falling to a clear low of 12 in the evening. Tuesday, a mix of sun and cloud with a 40% chance for showers and a high of 24, going down to a cloudy low of 13 with a chance for rain overnight.
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0: I can never get enough of the Beatles. Paperback Writer on Cool 94.5's Rockin' Sunday Mornings. Tom Cochran in there with Sinking Like a Sunset. Maybe he's watching those beautiful sunsets across Lake Huron. You too, also in that set with Pride in the Name of Love. That pretty well wraps up this edition of Rockin' Sunday Mornings. My name's Dan Beeman. Thanks for turning me on. I'll do it all again for you next Sunday morning between the hours of 8 and noon. That's bringing you back some great memories. Talk to you soon.
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1: With an update from cknxnewstoday.ca, I'm Jess Monday. Wellington OPP have reported 5 fatalities after a 2-vehicle crash in Mapleton Township on Friday evening. OPP Chief Superintendent Dwight Thibb gave an update on Saturday.
2: On Friday, June 12th, at approximately 7:30 p.m., emergency services responded to a 2-vehicle collision at the intersection of Wellington Road 12 and 4th Line in Mapleton Township. It was determined that there were 11 individuals involved. 10 people were in a passenger van and 1 individual in a sport utility vehicle. Tragically, 5 children lost their lives. I can confirm that the victims are all related.
1: 3 people were airlifted to trauma centers with serious injuries, while several more were taken to local hospitals. Anyone who may have witnessed the crash or has information, such as dash cam footage, is asked to contact. Anyone who may have witnessed the crash or has information such as dash cam footage is asked to contact the Wellington OPP. Some government officials and advocates worry that the FIFA World Cup has intensified gambling advertising and worry about the public health problems that can follow. Ontario's Minister of Tourism, Culture and Gaming, Stan Cho, is looking at further restrictions on gambling advertising in the province and is concerned in particular about the global soccer tournament. A report last year from the Canadian Centre on Substance Use and Addiction found that compared to people who only played the lottery, people who gambled online were more than 45 times more likely to meet the criteria for problem gambling. At the FIFA World Cup, Germany is up against Curacao at 1 this afternoon, and the Netherlands face Japan at 4. In the NHL Stanley Cup Finals, Carolina is up against Vegas at 8 this evening. And in Major League Baseball, the Blue Jays face the New York Yankees just after 1:30, and Detroit plays Cleveland at 1:40. Showers with a risk of thunderstorms this morning, ending this afternoon with a high of 16. Tonight, mainly cloudy with a low of 7. Monday, sunny with a high of 21, falling to a clear low of 12 in the evening. It's currently 14 degrees. I'm Jess Monday.
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3: Showers with a risk of thunderstorms this morning, ending this afternoon with a high of 16. Tonight, mainly cloudy with a low of 7. Monday, sunny with a high of 21, falling to a clear low of 12 in the evening. Tuesday, a mix of sun and cloud with a 40% chance for showers and a high of 24, going down to a cloudy low of 13 with a chance for rain overnight.
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6: The Howick Idol Contest is a karaoke contest that is being held June 20th to July 5th at the Howick Community Center east of Goree. June 20th at 8 p.m. is the qualifying night where 20 contestants will face off in hopes of making the final 10 singers for July 5th. Qualifying night is held in conjunction with the Howick Optimus Wing Night. The doors open at 6 p.m. The 20 contestants participating come from broad and diverse backgrounds as well as local and several neighboring communities. 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
7: Showers with a risk of thunderstorms this morning, ending this afternoon with a high of 16. Tonight, mainly cloudy with a low of 7. Monday, sunny with a high of 21, falling to a clear low of 12 in the evening. Tuesday, a mix of sun and cloud with a 40% chance for showers and a high of 24, going down to a cloudy low of 13 with a chance for rain overnight.
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5: Showers with a risk of thunderstorms this morning, ending this afternoon with a high of 16. Tonight, mainly cloudy with a low of 7. Monday, sunny with a high of 21, falling to a clear low of 12 in the evening. Tuesday, a mix of sun and cloud with a 40% chance for showers and a high of 24, going down to a cloudy low of 13 with a chance for rain overnight.
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4: Showers with a risk of thunderstorms this morning, ending this afternoon with a high of 16. Tonight, mainly cloudy with a low of 7. Monday, sunny with a high of 21, falling to a clear low of 12 in the evening. Tuesday, a mix of sun and cloud with a 40% chance for showers and a high of 24, going down to a cloudy low of 13 with a chance for rain overnight.
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5: Showers with a risk of thunderstorms this morning, ending this afternoon with a high of 16. Tonight, mainly cloudy with a low of 7. Monday, sunny with a high of 21, falling to a clear low of 12 in the evening. Tuesday, a mix of sun and cloud with a 40% chance for showers and a high of 24, going down to a cloudy low of 13 with a chance for rain overnight.
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5: 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And because drug-impaired drivers can pose just as great a risk as drunk drivers, they face the same penalties, like the loss of their driver's license, a criminal record, fines, and more. A message from the RCMP, the Canadian Association of Chiefs of Police, and Arrive Alive Drive Sober.
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2: Oh, hey, I'm glad you're here. You're just in time for another episode in the recurring theme, The Spirit of 76, quarter by quarter through 1976. Part two this time features classic albums from April, May, and June of 76. But not before we go back, put a lid on March of that year, because time was tight in part one. But you can't overlook the presence of an album that found Page and Plant and Jones and Bonham landing the Zeppelin the 31st of March, 1976, here in North America. Seventh studio album, their second on the band's own Swan Song label, their second to last in their drummer's lifetime. And for some of us fans, it's both an oddball and still a glowing diamond, having been created under pressure like diamonds are. Zeppelin had already gone out on the ledge in so many ways, crafting physical graffiti. But this time, Robert Plant had his work cut out for him, having to do his vocals sitting in a wheelchair. That from injuries from a summer 75 car crash on a family trip. Into a Munich, Germany studio they would rush, such that the album in question was completed in just 18 days. Wait till you hear why that happened, after we get the let out.

There it is, a notable leftover from part one in our look at the classic albums of 1976. Zeppelin's Presence album had to get finished quickly because the Rolling Stones were booked into the same studio to get to work on what would become their April 76 album release too. Jimmy Page managed to negotiate, borrow a couple of days from the Stones' schedule so he could finish all the guitar overdubs on Zeppelin's new record before the Stones got in there and did their thing. Musicland Studio in Munich, where the Stones had previously made the album It's Only Rock and Roll. That was the record that would be followed by the departure of Keith Richards' guitar counterpoint, the other guy, Mick Taylor, who had replaced Brian Jones. And so one guitarist short for their second time found the Stones trying out some new guys. A couple of Americans like Wayne Perkins from Alabama, Harvey Mandel from Detroit, and a British friend of the band's named Ronnie Wood. Deciding at best to keep the band British, Ronnie would indeed become a Rolling Stone around the time they came with their funkiest record of the 1970s, with songs like Hot Stuff and Hey Negrita, and soon-to-be-familiar radio songs like Memory Motel and Fool to Cry. And they snuck in one straight-up cut that closes the record they called Black.

0: Bit of Crazy Mama. Stone's Black and Blue album came out April 76. Same month, Bob Seger delivered one of rock's finest double live albums ever. And so when we talked, I asked him to reflect on the record's role and impact. Here's that.
1: Bob, in terms of live records, there were but a handful in the 70s, I think, that really served to propel artists into a whole new level of notoriety. Frampton Comes Alive comes to mind.
2: Frampton, yep.
1: Right. As does Live Bullet.
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1: I must have played Nutbush City Limits and Get Out of Denver and Turn the Page 1,000 times. What did the album do for you?
2: Oh, it was huge. You know, it came out, and then 6 months later, Night Moves came out, and 6 months after that, we had two platinum records, so it really propelled us. We had a lot of stuff to do live, which was great. You know, we had the stuff from Night Moves and the stuff from My Bullet, and had a headlining set right off the bat. You know, so it was really, really good for us. And I've just heard down through the years so many people say, you know, I love to drive and listen to that record.
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0: Recorded at Detroit's famed Cobo Hall in 1975, out it came, the career-accelerating Live Bullet double album for Bob Seger, 1976. More in our look at the spirit of 76, more albums from the spring and summer of that year. When summer will be turning blue for the Max Machine, a Boston band, Get Sick as a Dog, and Hey Ho, Let's Go, with the band who, no matter who came and went, all used the same last name. Here in a moment.
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0: More now in part two of a four-part recurring theme, The Spirit of 76, and more albums out that spring and early summer. It was in the first month of 1976 that in just 7 days, the four-man band with members named Joey, Johnny, Dee Dee, and Tommy, the drummer, got together, coming up with 14 songs, each between 1.5 minutes and 2.5 minutes max, making for a 14-song, 29-minute album, which is super short. The album they called Ramones.

0: out nearly a year and a half before the Sex Pistols' only studio album, the Ramones' self-titled debut was the epitome of punk rock from America. And a favorite retrospective review I found in Mojo Mag saw it as the coolest, dumbest, simplest, greatest rock and roll record ever to be cut by four sweet, dysfunctional screw-ups. True, and a compliment, really. Now, we're headed west and north of New York to another incredibly unique four-man band with a lyricist who'd eventually get a writer's credit for the Rush song Tom Sawyer. It was 5 years before that one, May of 76, when Pied du Bois's words were set to music by Kim Mitchell's legendary Canadian band. Let's hear from the author of the definitive book Max Webster High Class, Bob Wegner, on that record.
1: I go back to that debut album, the Blockheads album, and I cannot help but put on repeat two songs. One, Summer Turning Blue. This sensitivity that Kim had as a singer, he was using nuance.
2: Well, that first album, it covers so many bases. I mean, most bands never make an album that good in their entire career, and that's a first album. Yeah, the range on that album that you have Coming Off the Moon and Only Your Nose Knows on the same album as Summer Turning Blue and Toronto Town was just, these are such completely unrelated songs on every side of a Max Webster album. There's a diversity. It's so amazing that in most cases, just three people writing came up with such a variety of music.

Pure Perfection, one of 9 songs that would introduce the legendary Canadian band from Southern Ontario on the album we'd end up calling Blockheads for its artwork, the Spring 76 self-titled debut, Max Webster, Kim Mitchell in all his glory. Also out in May 76, album number 4 from the Boston band, who had already been to the top of the mountain a year earlier with the Toys in the Attic album. Songs like Walk This Way and Sweet Emotion solidified their place as one of the greatest rock bands of the 70s. The riff of the latter, Sweet Emotion, courtesy their bass player, Tom Hamilton, who this time, in a band already had 2 guitar players, picked up a 6-string too, came up with another riff that would be the backdrop for Steven Tyler's words about a relationship in crisis. The Spring 76 tune by Aerosmith called Sick as a Dog.

0: some of the spirit of 76 there. That spring in 1976, Aerosmith's fourth album. The one that 2 years later, a seventh grader named Slash discovered on a date. Saying Aerosmith's album Rocks was among the records that sums up his taste in hard rock bands best. Got more from the month of May 76, including three household names. And the song Gets You More Cowbell right here next.
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4: Showers with a risk of thunderstorms this morning, ending this afternoon with a high of 16. Tonight, mainly cloudy with a low of 7. Monday, sunny with a high of 21, falling to a clear low of 12 in the evening. Tuesday, a mix of sun and cloud with a 40% chance for showers and a high of 24, going down to a cloudy low of 13 with a chance for rain overnight.
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0: Well, in our look this time at the classic albums of 1976, part two, starring albums out in April, May, and June of 76, where by the month of May, found the first internationally released album, combining cuts from the first two previous Australia-only issued albums, High Voltage and TNT, a year earlier. First in May 76 in the UK, out in September 76 here in North America, combining cuts from their two previous Australia-only issued albums, High Voltage and TNT. Out came a new High Voltage in 1976, a record we come back to time and time again around here. Also from the spring of 76, if you look on the cover of this record, a man named Miller, sporting a black left-handed Fender Strat, Jimi Hendrix had originally ordered from a New York City music shop, but died before taking delivery. Steve Miller got his hands on it, restrung it to play it right-handed, and then he flew like an eagle. We'll be right back.

Nothing says the spirit of 76 quite like the title cut from Steve Miller's ninth studio album, Fly Like an Eagle. Same month, May, the New York City band who'd become Agents of Fortune with their fourth album, one that not only gave us more cowbell, but the unmistakable riff and lyric that was a plea to not fear the end. A song about the transcendent power of love between two.

0: from the spring of 76, Blue Ice Chacolte there, to another artist who'd already come in early 76 with his 10th album, Station to Station. We played something epic from it in part one. You can catch up with that in episode 271 on the Records and Rockstars podcast. Now it's May 76, when compiling 11 of his best songs from 69 to 76, David Bowie started with Space Oddity, featured Ziggy and Diamond Dogs and Young Americans and Fame and Golden Years, all on the album he called Changes One Bowie. And you know me, I could play Bowie all day. But there's another artist who gets way less spotlight, especially considering how everyone who knows what's what reveres him for not only what he plays, but that which he does not. Rock's master of guitar nuance. And another of the albums captures the spirit of 76 right here in a moment.
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0: Diamond Dogs and Young Americans and Fame and Golden Years, all on the album he called Changes One Bowie. And you know me, I could play Bowie all day. But there's another artist who gets way less spotlight, especially considering how everyone who knows what's what reveres him for not only what he plays, but that which he does not. Rock's master of guitar nuance.

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0: More now in part two of the recurring theme featuring classic albums out spring and early summer 1976. It was that May came more of what Jeff Beck had in common with the Beatles before him, and with the Rolling Stones, too. First the Stones. It was upon the vacancy left by lead guitarist Mick Taylor. Jeff Beck was invited to Rotterdam to jam and record with the Stones. So he did, but he walked away from that despite their insistence he'd maybe stick around a little longer. But Jeff Beck knew that his style was at odds with the Rolling Stones' style. Besides which, he'd already scheduled a recording session for his own new album that he'd already sketched out with Beatles producer George Martin. So I asked Jeff Beck about him, and you know what he said? That while George Martin seemed like royalty from Buckingham Palace, and while that demeanor has nothing to do with rock and roll, Jeff Beck proclaimed that George Martin understood more about the elements of what rock and roll is and the sounds that could be achieved than anyone. He did it all, after all, for the Beatles. Jeff went on to say that he was like a friendly authority, like the teacher he didn't mess with. He called his time with George nothing but great camaraderie from the minute they started. The album in question, the May 1976 George Martin produced Jeff Beck album, Wired.

the classic albums of 1976, Jeff Beck there from the spring of 76. And then came the rock star who not only came with a new version of Cat Stevens, The First Cut is the Deepest, he'd lead with his own song, declaring on his summer 76 album, A Night on the Town, Tonight's the Night.

0: back to June of 1976 with Rod Stewart. Same month, Phil Collins was moonlighting outside of Genesis, banging on the drums for the British jazz fusion band called Brand X, an outstanding debut album they called Unorthodox Behavior. You can't miss the cover. There's a creepy guy peering through the blinds. And in June 76, the month Canadian band Trooper came with album number 2, aptly titled Two for the Show. And spring 76 saw Bob Marley come with his 8th album, Rastaman Vibration. Around the same time, another of the 3 original Wailers came with his debut solo album, imploring as he did the Jamaican government to legalize it. His name, Peter Tosh. Mine's Jeff Woods, thanking Robbie Johnston for his role as producer of Records and Rock Stars. We especially thank you for listening. 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
1: Cool 94.5 weather.
6: Brisk winds with some showers expected today. Tonight, mainly cloudy with a low of 7. Monday, sunny with a high of 21, falling to a clear low of 12 in the evening. Tuesday, a mix of sun and cloud with a 40% chance for showers and a high of 23, going down to a cloudy low of 13 with a chance for rain overnight. Wednesday, cloudy with a high of 23.
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What can I say? What a force. I had the chance to work with Tina a number of times in the 80s and in the 90s. We recorded It's Only Love together, and I can tell you, she was exactly what you think she'd be. Powerful, fearless, and completely locked in the second she stepped up to the mic. We performed this song many, many times over the years, and those moments I never want to forget. There was just a great energy around her, and she was so good to me at the time. She'd already been through so much, and then she came back stronger than ever. That kind of resilience and that kind of presence, yeah, that's the kind of thing that inspires something like Roll With The Punches. And here's a song that celebrates exactly that kind of person. Foo Fighters, My Hero.

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1: Cool 94.5 weather.
6: Brisk winds with some showers expected today. Tonight, mainly cloudy with a low of 7. Monday, sunny with a high of 21, falling to a clear low of 12 in the evening. Tuesday, a mix of sun and cloud with a 40% chance for showers and a high of 23, going down to a cloudy low of 13 with a chance for rain overnight. Wednesday, cloudy with a high of 23.
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